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Heroes at 8 on U93. 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It's the Backstreet Boys on U93. 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
1: Last night, DJ Goja and Jason Derulo came through with a sleigh. 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

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It's Olivia Dean on Unity 3.

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14: Hello, good morning. It is Tommy B, and it is October. Can you believe it? I can't. I don't know if I want to think about it. It's going to be raining for, it seems like, 48 hours straight. So it's going to be a rainy Thursday today, October 3rd, 1st, but we're going to get you through it is what I'm meaning to say this morning. We're going to do this together. We have good vibes, of course, at 9:15. Spilling the Tea is happening today. It is also Pet of the Week Thursday. We will do Pet of the Week with Pet Refuge. A Wiggle Butt is coming in this morning. We also have Thrifty Thursday today. Tommy B Trivia. We'll do the 7 o'clock survey. We're going to spill the tea, of course, and get you started with what's trending. But first and foremost, we will do our first fastest competition, which we do every single morning. Today could be a historical morning for first fastest. We've never had a 3 in a row. Yesterday was a historical day. Our third set, 2 in a row, Olivia in South Bend. She was our winner for 2 days in a row. She gets a free U93 t-shirt. So day 3 means you are in a territory of your own. You're in the Hall of Fame of First Fastest, Olivia, if you win, coming up next. So we will play First Fastest to get you started on this rainy Thursday on U93.

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1: First fastest today. We got to do something before we do first fastest. I just got a text this morning. So this is what we do here on U93. We wish you a happy birthday. And good morning from Megan in Elkhart who's texting us this morning. She said, could you give a huge shout out to my son, Owen, who is celebrating his 15th birthday today? Love mom, Tristan, Aurora and Garrett. So, hey, Owen, happy 15th birthday, man.
2: This one's for you. Happy birthday to you.
1: I hope you have the best birthday ever today. Man, it's early. You get up this early every day? Well, thank you for texting in, and have a great day today. I remember my 15th birthday. I think I got a PlayStation 2 game for my birthday. And if I was turning 15, or if I was just turning any age, I would be asking for a PlayStation 5 game now. So happy birthday. I hope you and your family have a great day today. You deserve it. And enjoy the rain. It's time to hang out inside and enjoy your birthday. All right. So let's play first fastest. Be like Megan and Elkhart. Text the First Aid Bank text line as soon as you know what the sound is today for first fastest. All right. Here it is. 289-9393. What is this sound? There you go. It's a short one today. It's 0.81 seconds. 289-9393. What is that noise? Yesterday's winner, again, was Olivia in South Bend. We'll see if Olivia in South Bend could be the winner today. It is not peeling duct tape. Olivia's texting this morning. Jaren and Elkhart, zipper. No, it is not a zipper. Am I chopping lettuce? No, I'm not chopping lettuce. Taking a bite out of an apple? No. Cardboard ripping? Mm-mm. Marbles shaking in a box? I am not shaking marbles in a box. Not taking a bite out of anything. Moving a straw in a plastic cup? Hi, Amber and Goshen? No. Peeling a banana, Alex and Elkhart? No, it does sound like that, though. Ziploc bag? Nope, that is not a Ziploc bag. All right, hint number one. It is something to do with food. It does have to do with food. I did get a text that is just empty right now. It says null. That is not it. Swishing mouthwash? No. Tearing off a new trash bag? Good guess, Pat, a guy in South Bend. No. Opening a lunchbox? Olivia in South Bend really wants to win. It is not that, Olivia. Keep trying. We've never had three in a row. Olivia and South Bend won twice in a row, but not. Now, I did get a text from Craig this morning. It was a hilarious text saying that if you win 3 days in a row, you should get a U93 car. You get a U93 car for three in a row. That would be insane. We'll work on that. That's not what you win, though. Peeling a banana, swishing mouthwash, opening up a lunchbox, squirting mustard or ketchup. No. Celery stick, no. Opening up the cookie bag. How do you know I love cookies? No, it is not that. Peeling lettuce or cabbage. Smashing food, nope. All right, so another hint. This does have to do with food, and I had to eat it this morning with a spoon. Actually, no, I should have eaten it with a spoon. I didn't, though. All right, we're getting closer. Opening yogurt. No, it is not cereal either. You should eat it with the spoon. I just, I hate to admit this, but hey, we're first fastest friends. I just licked it out. What do you think it is? I'm done giving hints, and now I'm embarrassed. I'm turning red. 289-9393. What is that noise? Good luck.
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13: Mostly cloudy skies today. We're still expecting scattered rain showers. The heaviest chance will be showers and thunderstorms this afternoon and this evening. High temperatures around 75. As we head into overnight tonight, scattered showers continue. We'll drop down to 57. And rain to start Friday, sun in the afternoon with a high of 65. I'm meteorologist Carrie Pujol.
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14: Thanks for all the texts this morning. A very intense first fastest today because it could be historic. Olivia in South Bend won 2 days in a row and she's playing today. 3 days in a row is not something that has ever happened here. We are live on TikTok this morning. If you ever want to see what it looks like playing first fastest behind the scenes, I'm over here. 289-9393. You can follow us on TikTok, U93 Radio. Here is the sound in case you missed it earlier. What's that noise? Here it is. I'll turn down the background music. It is 0.81 seconds. Turn it up and good luck. All right, what is that noise? Tom in Plymouth thinks I'm opening a yogurt. No, Mary in Mishawaka thinks I'm opening a pudding pack. I'm not opening up a pudding pack. Does sound like that. Dylan from Elkhart thinks I'm opening up a seal on a peanut butter jar. Nope, I am not. Good guesses this morning. I'm not opening up overnight oats either. Overnight oats. I haven't had overnight oats. It's just creamy oats. Am I wrong? And why are they popular now? I'm confused. Veronica in South Bend thinks I'm sucking down Jell-O. No, I'm not. We learned, I did give a hint earlier that you eat this with a spoon, but actually you should eat it. Actually, I ate it by just licking it. I was just licking a lot of it. Hi, Zenny. Good morning. She's on our TikTok. It is not Nutella or Nutella. Swishing creamer in your coffee. No, I am not doing that. All right. I went through a lot of the hints and a lot of the guesses, but there is one person that was right, and her name, it's a her, Katie in Berrien Springs. Katie! That is me eating or opening up applesauce this morning. That is me opening up the applesauce. And yes, I was eating it with my tongue. I didn't use a spoon. Well, congratulations, Katie. You have bragging rights, and you have them all the way until tomorrow. Good luck.
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14: Coming up next, we'll do What's Trending, thanks to Ayala's Mexican Restaurant. And did you ever play Haircut Roulette? I'll tell you all about it coming up next.

0: Hi, this is Taylor Swift. I love listening to Tommy B on U93. He's cooler than Travis Kelce.
1: Oh my gosh, good morning. It is U93. Thank you, Taylor. That is so nice of you. It's time for What's Trending, and it's brought to you by Ayala's Mexican Restaurant. They moved to Main Street in downtown Elkhart. They've got something tasty happening every day, and today is my favorite day. Today is Thirsty Thursday. $5 margaritas, $3 beers. Check out Ayala's Mexican Restaurant in downtown Elkhart. It's a great way to end your work week, and you could always check them out, too, on Facebook and just get hungry by looking at their pictures. All right. We'll get into haircut roulette in just a second. It's trending. I've never heard of this, but it makes sense, and I kind of want to try it. But first, the trending story today is rain. Light showers are possible throughout the day today. And then tonight, steady rain. Maybe a thunderstorm or two in the evening and overnight. I feel like it's been raining for 24 hours now, so we're going to be hitting a 48-hour stretch here. Michiana could receive up to an inch before conditions improve. Tomorrow, they should be over by tomorrow morning, which is great. Nice damp Friday night, but at least the sun will hopefully be shining there. And are we ready to talk about haircut roulette? A TikToker says that going to great clips is like haircut roulette. Her name is Ivy Marie Play. Here's what she had to say.
2: I got my haircut today at Great Clips, and a lot of women are probably thinking, why would you do that? You never know what you're going to get. Exactly. That's the fun part. It was like haircut roulette. So I walk in, and I'm like, hey, just a little trim, just get the dead ends off. Lady's like, got it. And before she gets out a brush to brush it or a comb to part my hair, she just grabs the scissors out and starts cutting. No parts, no nothing, just starts cutting.
1: Nice.
2: And I was watching my hair hit the floor like inch by inch by inch by inch, and I was like, wow, we're making a wig for somebody else today. We cut a lot off. It's a lot. It's not a trim. It's a whole new haircut. But at the end of the day, I kind of like it.
1: Do you just go to Great Clips, or do you have your person? I'm on four different people. I've liked them all. Don't get me wrong. If you're listening and you've cut my hair, I loved it. But I think I'm going to be looking for a fifth. I might just go to Great Clips and get the roulette. Do the haircut roulette. Why not? It's fine. It'll be fine. Hair grows back. I once, a couple months ago, I don't know if you noticed, I cut my whole mustache off. No one said a thing. I had no mustache. I just had a chin strap, and no one said a thing. So where do you get your haircut? Or do you have any advice for me on where I could get my haircut? Because I need it. 289-9393. My hair is going to hit the ceiling soon.
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7: Mostly cloudy skies today. We're still expecting scattered rain showers. The heaviest chance will be showers and thunderstorms this afternoon and this evening. High temperatures around 75. As we head into overnight tonight, scattered showers continue. We'll drop down to 57. And rain to start Friday, sun in the afternoon with a high of 65. I'm meteorologist Carrie Pujo.
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0: U93. Good morning. Welcome to October. Just a reminder, it is October. Sometimes I have to say it out loud to realize it's true. Well, coming up next, we are going to do our Spilling the Tea segment brought to you by Madison Oyster Bar. We're going to be spilling the tea about a new animated series coming out, and I want to know, what cartoon do you watch as an adult? Do you still watch cartoons? What are you watching? 289-93-93. It could be an adult cartoon, too. It doesn't have to be Flintstones. Well, I guess that was. And then, also, the next in line, who are the top rising stars? Time Magazine told us who they are, so I'll tell you who they said coming up next.
1: Hometown proud. Let's go. Michiana strong. This is U93, your number one and only hit music station.

0: Spilling the Tea on U93 is brought to you by Madison Oyster Bar, a staple in downtown South Bend for over 30 years. Great drinks and food with the kitchen open late. 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
1: There's a new animated series out, and it's for adults. So what cartoon do you still watch as an adult? 289-9393. It is Tommy B, and we're also on TikTok this morning, U93 Radio on TikTok, and we're talking about cartoons this morning there. So that's coming up in just a second, but I want to give a shout out to the kids because this year's Time 100 Next list of rising stars is out, and they put that list out yesterday. I didn't know Time Magazine even did this list, but it's a thing, and the people on the cover, or the 100 Next Rising Stars, Somber's on the list, Ray, she did great at the VMAs, by the way. Where the heck is my boyfriend? Joey King, Megan Maroney, and Obsession director Curry Barker is on the list, and we have Pink Panthers on this list. Also, Drewski, the comedian Drewski. I'm always told you gotta,
2: Tommy, I think you'd like Drewski.
1: I don't know who that person is, but he does make me laugh. Who should I like? Alex Warren is on this list. Not Warner. Who is the newest person that you follow? Maybe who's the new kid on the block on Instagram? Who's your favorite influencer now? 289-9393. I do have one, but mine is for an adult. So kids, don't follow Mullet Reviews is what I've been following. A guy eating Chinese buffets. He's my favorite right now. But sometimes it gets kind of gross. So that's for the adults. And speaking of adults, there's a new animated series, Ted, with Mark Wahlberg and Seth MacFarlane are returning as their famous Ted movie characters. But it's animated this time. It's called Ted the Animated Series.
3: Hey, Ted, we're animated.
4: Oh, that means we can do anything now. No consequences.
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3: Why would the animators do this to me?
4: An anvil? Oh, they're having fun. This is going to be fun.
2: An anvil? How you doing? It's Mark Wahlberg. How you doing?
1: What is your favorite animated show as an adult? 289-9393. We're getting some funny messages on our TikTok this morning about SpongeBob. SpongeBob is a show that adults love. It's got a lot of adult humor. Jennifer from Elkhart just texted this morning. I watched my grandkids and we put on Franklin and Curious George in for them. Do you like Curious George though? That is the best. I know my sister loves Bluey. She can't stop watching Bluey. I'll watch Simpsons forever, by the way. I'll never stop. What animated series or cartoon do you watch as an adult? Because Ted is doing an animated show. 289-9393.
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18: Mostly cloudy skies today. We're still expecting scattered rain showers. The heaviest chance will be showers and thunderstorms this afternoon and this evening. High temperatures around 75. As we head into overnight tonight, scattered showers continue. We'll drop down to 57. And rain to start Friday, sun in the afternoon with a high of 65. I'm meteorologist Carrie Pujol.
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1: 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You inherited the decoration even. So let us know. 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
1: Did you put up your Halloween decorations yet? Are they up? Who's got the oldest decoration in Michiana? I would love to hear about it. 289-9393. A new poll asked, when do you think it's acceptable, or when is the earliest acceptable time to display Halloween decorations outside and inside the house? 42% of people said between October 1st and 15th. So it is October 1st. There you go. I feel like it's been fine since Labor Day. That's just my opinion. 18% said between October 16th and 30th. 16% said between Labor Day and September 30th yesterday. So, and then 3% said on Halloween, which makes no sense to me. But hey, to each their own. So did you put up your Halloween decorations yet? And do you have an old relic, or do you have a Halloween decoration that you have to put up every year? I know my mom would always put up the witch. It was like a witch that hung from our, like, we had a light over our kitchen table, and the witch was always hanging and swinging on that. So I know my mom passed away, but I know my sister inherited that. So she puts that witch up every, it's like a stuffed little witch. I put a video on our TikTok of me at Goodwill for Thrifty Thursday, checking out all of the cool Halloween decorations as well. So you could go check that out. So our survey, though, is did you put your Halloween decorations up? And what is the oldest Halloween decoration that you put up? I want to find the oldest Halloween decoration in Michiana. And also, I would also like to know where is the best Halloween display in front of somebody's house. So we have plenty of questions to answer, all Halloween related, because it is October 1st. So let us know about your Halloween decorations. Are they up? 289-9393.
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4: The Where You At Weather on U93.
5: Mostly cloudy skies today. We're still expecting scattered rain showers. The heaviest chance will be showers and thunderstorms this afternoon and this evening. High temperatures around 75. As we head into overnight tonight, scattered showers continue. We'll drop down to 57. And rain to start Friday, sun in the afternoon with a high of 65. I'm meteorologist Carrie Pujol.
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1: Did you put up your Halloween decorations? Are they up yet? It's October 1st. What are you waiting for? And is there a specific Halloween decoration that you put up every year? We would love to hear from you. 289-9393 this morning. A new poll found that people put up their decorations between October 1st and 15th. About 42% of people do that. So I want to know, what are your decorations that are always in your house? Do you have something your kid made in fifth grade and now your kid has graduated college, but you put it up in your house all the time? I know my mom used to do that all the time. I would have crafted old craft paper pumpkins in the house. I had to tell her, like, you do not need to put this up anymore. This is now officially garbage, but it is, it means stuff to us. We want to know who has the oldest Halloween decoration in Michiana. I used to always have to put up this ghost. I don't know. It was a ghost that I would always, my dad would go put the ghost in the front yard. And I would have to just, it was on a ghost on a pole. That's the best way to describe it. It was a wooden ghost on a pole, and it was cool. My sister has inherited all this stuff, by the way. She has it all. I think I should get something. All right, 289-9393. Do you have your Halloween decorations out, and what do you put up every single year? Amy just messaged. She says, my hubby is transforming the front yard. It takes a few days, and he even does the car, too. The car? Does he have to drive it in Michiana? Chris says the house has been decorated since the first cold day in September, so she's ready to go. Adrian, on our Facebook, sent us a video of their house. Being on a Saturday, our annual party this year will be nice, and her house is already set up. It looks like a cemetery in front of Adrian's house. Sharon says, I keep this tree up all year round, and I decorate it for every season. That is the ultimate. I think you win, Sharon. This isn't a competition. I don't know why, what you're winning, but you win. She keeps a Christmas tree and just decorates it for each and every holiday. I love it. So join in. Did you put up your Halloween decorations yet? 42% of people do it between October 1st and 15th. And do you have a decoration you put up every year? Who's got the oldest decoration in Michiana? Let us know. 289-9393.
0: Michiana's number one.
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1: Did you put your Halloween decorations up yet? And who has the oldest decorations in town? Is there one you put up every single year, no matter what? That Halloween decoration better be up. 289-9393. Just talking to Rhonda off the air, and she said, I have a bunch of crafted pictures of a wolf howling at the moon, and she says they have to be over 30 years old. Her kids drew them back when they were obviously kids, and so now they are 30 years old. She's sending me these pictures. They're amazing. Thank you, Rhonda, for that. And also, Stacy wants to say her mom is her oldest decoration. Just kidding. She wants to say good morning to her mom. She's in the car with her and wants her to have a great day today. So, hey, have a great day, Stacy's mom. Stop. All right. So join in the convo this morning. What is that decoration that you put up every single year? And are your decorations even up yet? Don't worry if they're not. A new survey found that only 42% of people put up their Halloween decorations between October 1st and the 15th. 18% of people do it between the 16th and the 30th. So join in the convo this morning. Do you have your Halloween decorations up? And what's the oldest one you got? 289-9393.
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3: Mostly cloudy skies today. We're still expecting scattered rain showers. The heaviest chance will be showers and thunderstorms this afternoon and this evening. High temperatures around 75. As we head into overnight tonight, scattered showers continue. We'll drop down to 57. And rain to start Friday, sun in the afternoon with a high of 65. I'm meteorologist Carrie Pujol.
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U93. It is Tommy B. It is Halloween season, October 1st. Can you believe it? We are here, and the weather's really just joining us. It's really setting the mood for Halloween, and today's a great day to put up the decorations. So are your Halloween decorations up already? Did you already start? And what's your oldest favorite Halloween decoration that you put up every year, no matter what? 289-9393. Growing up, I always had this little stuffed little witch that was hanging from the light fixture in my kitchen. And no matter what, it wasn't Halloween until that little stuffed witch was swinging from the light fixture. So let us know. And we

0: talked about Rhonda earlier, but now Rhonda's like, hey, I want to talk about what I got. So Rhonda said, you said you're putting up the decorations today, but you said you had a decoration you put up all the time?
1: I've got this construction paper with a full moon and a black cat and some ghosts and stuff that my daughter did.
0: That's amazing.
1: And it's probably about like 35 years old.
0: How does that construction paper hold up so well?
1: I don't know. I put my stuff in a tote.
0: Nice.
1: And keep it, you know.
0: Keep it safe. That preserves it.
1: Yeah, it doesn't get shuffled around and get ripped and stuff, yeah.
0: So you're going to start going into the tote today, you said? You haven't touched the tote yet?
1: Not yet, no. I'm doing that today.
0: All right, well, good luck. It's a perfect day to do it with all the rain, so enjoy it.
1: Yeah, right.
0: Well, and then send me a picture of that construction paper. I want to see how strong that construction paper stuff is.
1: All right, yeah, I'll send you a picture.
0: Please do, Rhonda. Thank you so much, Rhonda, in Plymouth. Are your decorations up yet? Also, who has the best decorations in Michiana? And I would love to go see them and put them up on our Facebook and make a video and celebrate people that actually work hard. I've already saw, I was on Portage Avenue. You might help me with this. I was on Portage yesterday driving down and there was already inflatables and it was terrifying. It was like, I don't know. Is that the lady from Squid Games they have a big inflatable of? It was terrifying. It's that time of year. Are your Halloween decorations up? Who has the best house and who has the oldest decoration? That is our 7 o'clock survey. We're keeping it going this morning. 289-9393, or it's also on our Facebook at U93.
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0: 93. It is Tommy B. I just posted a video of me for Thrifty Thursday. I went to Goodwill and found some Halloween decorations. So make sure you follow us on Facebook. It's also on our TikTok, U93 Radio on TikTok. So go check out that video. Some awesome decorations at Goodwill from new and from classics as well. So this morning, we want to know, do you have your Halloween decorations up? Who has the best Halloween decorations in Michiana? And I also personally just want to know who has the oldest decorations in Michiana. We talked to Rhonda in Plymouth a little bit ago, if you heard it. She's got construction paper decorations from her kids from 30 years ago. So that's impressive. So join in 289-9393. We're doing Halloween decoration talk, and we got a text saying there's a house on Michigan Street at Baker Street in Plymouth that you need to check out. Okay, let me know. Where's the best house decorations in town? I want to go make some videos and go check these out and show everybody. So Potato Creek Campground, the campers decorate the site, and it is so good. So make sure you go check that out. So join in the convo. Are your Halloween decorations up? Or who's got the best Halloween decorations in town? And who's got the oldest ones, too? 289-9393 joining us for Halloween decoration talk is Jill in Mishawaka. Jill, you have a place for us to go check out?
1: I wanted to call and tell you about some really awesome decorations in Mishawaka.
0: Yes, please.
1: You take Logan and you turn onto 6th Street in Mishawaka.
0: Okay.
1: There's three houses that do it up big every year. It looks so awesome. It's kind of like more of like the adult style Halloween decorations, you know, the scary stuff, but okay. It's so great, and it's definitely worth the drive by. These guys work really hard.
0: Is there strobe lights?
1: Oh, and maybe at night. I don't normally drive by it at night, but really, they do a really good job, and awesome. You should definitely check it out.
0: All right, I will. And you guys do decorations in your house outside and inside, or?
1: But I have old stuff, like the lady who was just on with her construction paper thing with her kids.
0: Yeah, do you have
1: some stuff? Yeah, I have stuff like that my kids have drawn that I like put in a frame and I put up like inside the house. Yeah.
0: You'll never get rid of it, right?
1: No, never. Never. No, absolutely not.
0: I don't know how it lasts so long, but putting it in a frame is a good idea.
1: Yeah, I don't know if I'm as well organized or put together as that lady to keep my construction paper good for 30 years.
0: That's impressive.
1: Yeah, shout out to her, absolutely.
0: All right, so 6th Street, Mishawaka, and 6th and what?
1: 6th and Logan.
0: And Logan, all right, cool. 6th and Logan in Mishawaka. I'll be looking over there. Okay, perfect. Thank you, Jill.
1: Okay. You're welcome. Have a good day.
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12: Mostly cloudy skies today. We're still expecting scattered rain showers. The heaviest chance will be showers and thunderstorms this afternoon and this evening. High temperatures around 75. As we head into overnight tonight, scattered showers continue. We'll drop down to 57. And rain to start Friday, sun in the afternoon with a high of 65. I'm meteorologist Carrie Pujol.
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2: 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It is Tommy B, and we're going to play Tommy B Trivia coming up next for your chance at a prize pack to Tom's Car Care Center, and then we're going to throw in another prize today. We have tickets to go see Rocky Horror Picture Show. So the original cast member is going to be at the Morris this weekend as well. So the show is for Rocky Horror Picture Show. I have a pair of tickets today and tomorrow to win during Tommy B Trivia. Nell Campbell will be there this Sunday. So it's going to be a big Rocky Horror Picture show is coming up this weekend, and we got tickets next for you. I do want to remind you, our workplace of the week is also happening today. 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
1: All right. Let's play Tommy B trivia right now. I'll ask you one question, and it could win you a prize pack to Tom's Car Care Center. And we're adding another prize this morning. We have a pair of tickets to Rocky Horror Picture Show this weekend at the Morris. So if you want to play, you have to call to play. 289-9393, and you have to answer this question. 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Nearly 46% of people chose this as the food they would choose. What is it? So people were asked to imagine you're stuck on a deserted island and you're only allowed one kind of food. Nearly 46% of people chose this as the food they are going to eat on a deserted island. What food is it? For your chats at Rocky Horror Picture Show, tickets and a Tom's Car Care Center prize pack. 289-9393.
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21: Mostly cloudy skies today. We're still expecting scattered rain showers. The heaviest chance will be showers and thunderstorms this afternoon and this evening. High temperatures around 75. As we head into overnight tonight, scattered showers continue. We'll drop down to 57. And rain to start Friday, sun in the afternoon with a high of 65. I'm meteorologist Carrie Pujol.
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1: We're playing Tommy B Trivia, and we have your chance at a Tom's Car Care Center prize pack, and we're adding Rocky Horror Picture Show tickets. It's coming to the Morris this weekend. We have a pair of tickets to win today, and we'll do it again tomorrow. But you have to answer this trivia question. People were asked to imagine you're stuck on a deserted island and you're allowed only one kind of food. Nearly 46% of people chose this kind of food. What did they choose? All right, we have Jennifer and Niles waiting. Jennifer, what food do you think it is?
22: Is it tacos?
1: It's not tacos. Those are amazing. They should have picked tacos. It's not that. Try again, Jennifer.
22: All right. Thank you.
1: Thank you. All right. Alicia in Edwardsburg, what food do you think they chose?
23: Pizza.
1: It's not pizza. That's delicious. But try again, Alicia. Sorry.
23: All right. Thanks.
1: Thank you. All right. Today's question, people were asked to imagine you're stuck on a deserted island and you're allowed only one kind of food. Nearly 46% of people chose this. What do you think it is? Now, it's sweet. That is my hint. You could consider this a dessert, but sometimes I just eat these and I'm like, I'm good. I probably shouldn't. And I don't want to give any more hints, but a monster usually likes to eat these. Very celebrity monster. That's all I have to say. People were asked to imagine you're stuck on a deserted island and you're allowed only one kind of food. Nearly 46% of people chose this. What do you think it is? I might have given it away during my hint. Your chance at a prize pack to Tom's Car Care Center. And we're throwing in Rocky Horror Picture Show tickets at the Morris this weekend. 289-9393. 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
1: All right, we're playing Tommy B Trivia. Thanks for all the calls. Remember, you got a call to play every morning, 289-9393, for your chance at a prize pack to Tom's Car Care Center. And for the next 2 days, today and tomorrow, we're adding in Rocky Horror Picture Show tickets to see the Rocky Horror Picture Show at the Morris Performing Arts Center. So if you want to win those, you have to answer this question. People were asked to imagine you're stuck on a deserted island and you're allowed only one kind of food. Nearly 46% of people chose this kind. What do you think it is? 289-9393. All right, let's start with Liz in South Bend. Liz, what food is it?
2: Cookies.
1: It is cookies, Liz. Congratulations. Way to go.
2: Thank you.
1: And how's the commute today? Is it raining by you? How you doing?
2: It's just drizzling a little bit. I just dropped off my daughter at school.
1: Oh, good. And do you head into work after you drop her off, or what are you doing today?
2: No, doctor's appointment.
1: Oh, man. Well, good luck with all the appointments. I guess luckily it's raining. I don't know if that helps that you have to be indoors and stuff.
2: Yes, it does.
1: Well, Liz, congrats. And you get tickets to the Rocky Horror Picture Show. Who are you going to take with you?
2: My husband.
1: Oh, my gosh. A nice date night for you guys. Congratulations.
2: Yes.
1: Who made you a winner this morning?
2: U93.
0: Wake up. U93 Mornings.
1: All right, there's a wiggle butt here. It is Pet of the Week time. Coming up next, we will check in with Pet Refuge. They've brought a dog in. They brought a pet in. So we will see what kind of pet is up for adoption and how you could find them a forever home. It might be yours. That's coming up next on U93.

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1: It's my favorite part of the week. It is time to talk about a wiggle butt, as I like to call them. There is a dog in the studio now. We will head over to Facebook in just a second here. Make sure you follow us, and we'll show you who is with us. But first, this is my first time working with you. Good morning to Kristen from Pet Refuge.
2: Good morning.
1: Thanks for coming in this morning with Leo. And how long have you been with Pet Refuge?
2: I have been with Pet Refuge about 5 years now in the dog department.
1: Aw, you do such great work. Thank you for being a volunteer at Pet Refuge. Thank you for all you do.
2: Oh, thank you. And thank you for having us here today.
1: So tell us about Leo. Leo is so cute. He wants to party already.
2: Yes. I have Leo here with me today. He will be 10 next month. He is a husky. And this boy is full of life. He is such a great guy.
1: He's so fun already. He tried to get up here and he tried to do the show already. And there he is now.
2: He did. He's trying again.
1: So Leo, he said he's about 10 years old almost.
2: Yes, he'll be 10 actually in about 3 weeks he'll be 10. So we're hoping to get him a home for his birthday.
1: Oh my gosh. And Leo, he's a husky that likes to play, right?
2: He does. He's very active. He loves to play in the yard. So we are requesting that he have a 6-foot privacy fence due to the fact that he can be an escape artist.
1: Nice. He likes to jump.
2: Yes, he's a very high jumper, and he does know how to open doors.
1: Oh my gosh. Yeah. He's a smart dog. He's a brilliant dog.
2: He's very smart.
1: Oh my gosh. And so cute at the same time. He was so kind to me. And just a beautiful dog. Like, what colors are he? I'm a little colorblind.
2: I would say he is gray, white, and black. He weighs 70 pounds. I weighed him before we came in this morning. I do know that he is not a fan of cats.
1: Okay.
2: So, and in regards to other dogs, we think he would do well with another older dog, maybe a female.
1: Awesome.
2: Just to hang out with.
1: That is Leo. We are going to head over to our Facebook so everyone gets to see Leo. Is Leo up for adoption now if someone wants to give Leo that forever home?
2: Yes, he is. He is currently staying at our shelter. So if anyone's interested, they can contact Pet Refuge or come to our adoption event tonight from 6 to 8 or Saturday from 10 to 3.
1: Awesome. And you guys are still looking for volunteers, right?
2: We are. We're in desperate need of volunteers.
1: Yes, it is that time of year. I know you guys have a lot of people that are teachers, so you have to head. So you lose some volunteers for a little bit. So.
2: We do, and we had college students who went back to school, too, after the summer. So we're looking to fill those spots.
1: Well, it means a lot that you came in here this morning, Kristen, with Leo. We're going to make that video. Is there anything else going on at Pet Refuge right now?
2: During the month of October, we are having our annual book sale. So we have some books set up in the cat department. We have coffee set up. So if you want to come to the shelter between 10 and 3, Monday through Saturday, you can come and shop the books.
1: It's book reading season. I love it. So if someone wants to get more info about Pet Refuge, of course, on Facebook, but where's the website?
2: It is PetRefuge.com.
1: Awesome. Thank you. Head over to Facebook right now. We're going to make a video with our friend Leo. Let's find him a forever home. We need your help.
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6: Mostly cloudy skies today. We're still expecting scattered rain showers. The heaviest chance will be showers and thunderstorms this afternoon and this evening. High temperatures around 75. As we head into overnight tonight, scattered showers continue. We'll drop down to 57. And rain to start Friday, sun in the afternoon with a high of 65. I'm meteorologist Carrie Pujol.
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chair or yeah. 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I said what I said. I'd rather be famous instead. I let all that get to my head. I don't care. I paint the town red. 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I said what I said.

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All my ops waiting for me to be you, I bet. 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Called your bluff, better cite the source. Say, yeah, something that I need no more.

0: 93. Good morning. It is Tommy B. Just saying goodbye to our friend Leo. Make sure you head over to our Facebook at U93. I am on my way to post a video of Leo. It's going to be available to adopt tonight, 6 o'clock, Pet Refuge. Make sure you get out there if you are looking to get an amazing, cute husky. He is full of life. So Leo from Pet Refuge will be on our Facebook shortly. But we got to do Spilling the Tea thanks to the Madison Oyster Bar. Coming up next, do you watch cartoons as an adult? What animated or cartoon do you watch still as an adult? Let us know, because there's a new one coming out and it's just for adults. I don't know if you're going to like it. I'll see if you do. And also, Time Magazine is getting younger. I'll explain coming up next.
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0: Spilling the Tea on U93 is brought to you by Madison Oyster Bar, a staple in downtown South Bend for over 30 years. Great drinks and food with the kitchen open late. Whether you're starting your night or ending it, stop into Madison Oyster Bar.
1: All right, we are Spilling the Tea, and we'll talk about that animated series that's coming out, and it's a new one made for adults, so I want to know what cartoon do you watch as an adult? 289-9393. But Time Magazine, a magazine for adults, are talking about the youth. Time Magazine released their 100 Next list yesterday. It recognizes 100 people they consider to be rising stars in different industries. And here are some of the names. We just heard them. Somber, Ray, where is her husband? I hope she has found it. Joey King, Megan Maroney, Obsession director Curry Barker is on this list, and Alex Warren, ordinary Alex Warren is on the list. Pink Panthers. I love Pink Panthers, by the way. She's the best. She rules. Ray is, of course, on the list. I said that already. Sorry. And then also on this list is Drewski. So who is a rising star that you are a fan of? Who are these influencers or kids that you are following? I'm following someone that the kids shouldn't follow. So kids, hold your ears for a second. Mullet Review is who I am following. He's a guy eating Chinese buffets. He's got a mullet and it's awesome, but kids, do not watch that. That is for your adults. And it's actually, I don't know if it's for anybody but me. It's kind of something I really enjoy, but he's a kid and he makes new videos every single day. So that is your Time Magazine. Some of the names from the Time 100 Next list of rising stars. Who are you watching? Who is your influencers of choice? All right. Mark Wahlberg. How you doing? How's your dad? That's my Mark Wahlberg impression. Mark Wahlberg and Seth MacFarlane are returning as their famous Ted movie characters. And there is a new Ted, the animated series, coming out. Check it out.
2: Hey, Ted, we're animated.
3: Ah, that means we can do anything now. No consequences.
2: I'm going to do a backflip. Ah! It hurts like real life.
3: Be sure to watch Ted, the animated series on Peacock, streaming December 17th.
2: Why would the animators do this to me?
3: An anvil? Ah, oh, they're having fun. This is going to be fun.
1: What animated slash cartoon do you watch as an adult? I am always going to be watching The Simpsons forever. I don't know. It's my happy place, I guess. The Simpsons is at the top of my list. Family Guy, I kind of watch, but not as much. Thank you for the text this morning. Avatar, The Last Airbender from Landon, he says it's a phenomenal cartoon. Actually, it gets really deep, actually. It's funny, touching. There's character development. All around, just awesome. Thank you, Landon. What's up, man? Good to see you. Even as a grown man, Landon says, I will forever watch it, and it'll be my favorite. It's his comfort show, for sure. I love it. Adults deserve cartoons, too. Ann just messaged this morning. She says, my 49-year-old husband watches Justice League every night with our 13-year-old daughter. Aw, family time. And you get to see what's going on with Batman at the same time. So what cartoon or animated series do you still watch? We have Alyssa in South Bend joining us. Alyssa, how about you? What cartoon?
4: SpongeBob all the way. It's hilarious.
1: When do you watch it? Like all the time, before bed, when you wake up, when you get home from work? When do you watch it?
4: Before bed, usually. It's not something that I watch all the time, but if I'm in the mood to just watch something that's going to make me laugh, my kids think I'm lame for it.
1: I was going to ask, so do your kids, do they like it too, or do you watch it with them?
4: No. No, they think SpongeBob is weird, and I'm like, how? SpongeBob is a classic.
1: And it's hilarious. The jokes are hilarious. They're for the whole family sometimes.
4: Sometimes there's a little adult humor in there. Now that I'm older, I realize it. So that's what makes it even funnier, because like now I get it.
1: So you watched it your whole life. You've been watching it forever.
4: Yeah, I've been watching it forever.
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15: Mostly cloudy skies today. We're still expecting scattered rain showers. The heaviest chance will be showers and thunderstorms this afternoon and this evening. High temperatures around 75. As we head into overnight tonight, scattered showers continue. We'll drop down to 57. And rain to start Friday, 7 in the afternoon with a high of 65. I'm meteorologist Carrie Pujol.
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1: All right, it is a new concert today. We have your chance to go see Somber at Gain Bridge Fieldhouse in Indy, November 6th. So be the ninth caller right now for Somber tickets, chance to get qualified. Again, we are doing this four times a day, but now today is Somber. Tickets to Somber at Gain Bridge Fieldhouse again in Indy. So caller 9 right now gets qualified to go see Somber. 289-9393. Call now and good luck.

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3: Hey!
1: Congrats, Morgan. Are you busy right now? 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
2: Oh, I'm just at work.
1: All right, I could tell. I don't want to get you in trouble. Don't be screaming or anything. Don't get in trouble at work. But who are you going to bring to Somber if you win?
2: My best friend, probably.
1: Oh, a best friend night out would be amazing. 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
2: U93.
1: Awesome. All right, Morgan, hang on the line. We will get your info and make sure we call you tomorrow if you win. You have 3 more chances to get qualified if you weren't able to get in and qualify today. Today's tickets are tickets to Somber at Gainbridge Fieldhouse in Indy, November 6th. So again, today at noon with our friend Lori Bennett, and then with our other friend, Big Perm, 2 p.m. and 5 p.m. are your chances to go to Somber and get qualified today. So that's coming up later today, but coming up next, we're going to do Good Vibes, thanks to In Rug Co. Studio and Gift Shop. Talking Horse is open, by the way. It's a great day to just stay inside and eat some delicious food from Talking Horse. I know Soup's on, too, by the way, at In Rug Co. Studio and Gift Shop. Soup's on! So make sure you get over there. But coming up next, I do have some other Good Vibe news that doesn't have to do with soup, which I wish it was. But we'll do Good Vibes coming up next, all about tomorrow's big event in the area once the rain stops. So I'll find you something to do tomorrow night once the rain stops, next on U93.

3 to the 4. When it's last call and they kick us out the door. It's getting kind of late, but the ladies want some more. 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Good Lord. Tell them drink some.

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1: We have a big event going on tomorrow, First Fridays, downtown South Bend. I am excited to be out there tomorrow. I will be there. All the fun is starting around 5 tomorrow. So I will be downtown South Bend for their First Fridays. 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Oh my gosh. Fire Prevention Week is this week. So they're going to have hands-on activities. The South Bend Fire Department will be there, and some fire safety education, a special touch a truck experience as well. So bring the kiddos there. They're going to want to jump around to the fire trucks. That is always a cool thing to do. I know my nephew, who's 3 years old, would love this. He loves going to touch a truck events. So this is it. Tomorrow, downtown South Bend. Plus, there's going to be Oktoberfest celebrations going on. A pumpkin palooza pumpkin carving is going on. That is at South Bend Chocolate Cafe, and a fall photo ops. There's also a walking tour going on. Food trucks, vendors, so much more. I can't believe we're already in October. So First Fridays tomorrow night in downtown South Bend, downtownsouthbend.com for all the info. We'll have Jess in here tomorrow during Good Vibes to really iron everything out, to tell us exactly what's going on. And then tomorrow, too, I am going to surprise a certain teacher or school worker. So if you are listening in a school, please clean up your desks, kids. We are going to be there tomorrow afternoon is when I am out and about. I won't tell you where I'm going to be, but have you nominated somebody for who's cool at your school yet? 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
10: Mostly cloudy skies today. We're still expecting scattered rain showers. The heaviest chance will be showers and thunderstorms this afternoon and this evening. High temperatures around 75. As we head into overnight tonight, scattered showers continue. We'll drop down to 57. And rain to start Friday, sun in the afternoon with a high of 65. I'm meteorologist Carrie Pujol.
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U93. Thursdays are very busy for Tommy B on U93 Morning Show. Today, I get to deliver some delicious cupcakes from Adam's Cake Shop today. I am going to be in Granger today delivering those. So thank you to Adam's Cake Shop. Have you ever tried their cupcakes? Have you tried anything from there? Everything is good. They are a bakery that has been in this town forever in Elkhart, so they are amazing, and it's really a great place to spend your rainy day. Just go in there, smell, and grab my favorite, if they still have it, the strawberry crunch. I know it's very limited time for me, at least. So the workplace of the week, I am out and about today, but if you want me to show up at your office on Thursday, next Thursday, just text us right now, office, to 289-9393, and I might show up with a box of cupcakes from Adam's Cake Shop. How sweet is that? Well, also on Thursdays, it's Thrifty Thursday. So I went on a scavenger hunt yesterday, and I found us some awesome Halloween-themed things. So coming up next, I'll tell you what I found at Goodwill for Thrifty Thursday on U90.

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1: It's my favorite time of the week where I get to do a treasure hunt at Goodwill. So check out the video now. It's on our Facebook at U93. We always ask on Thrifty Thursday, what was the best thing you found at Goodwill? Anything lately? Have you been looking? Have you seen all the Halloween decorations there? That's what I went and perused this week. The amount of Halloween decorations, they're everywhere. So if you are looking for to sprucing up your place, maybe coming up this weekend and change it over to Halloween, start over at Goodwill. They have new decorations, like new decorations, also some classics too. So some decorations you might not find anywhere else, but you could find it at Goodwill at an amazing price. So new decorations, there is one that I'm like, what is that? They're wind up mice. There is a lot of wind up mice that you could get. I didn't buy it, but that is the one new decoration that I want to check out. You can see the video of all the awesome stuff. You have options for indoors stuff and outdoor decorations with this. The classic decorations I found, some you grew up with, you know, there's a pumpkin cookie jar that was definitely almost an antique. It was so cool. That is in the video. Make sure you look for that. I really like the classic window decals. There was a bunch of those that you could just put up. A classic skeleton that I was dancing with in the video that you hang up basically on your front door. So that one is a classic. And yes, they have indoor decorations and outdoor. They have indoor pumpkins. The amount of pumpkins that are there waiting for you to put in your house, make sure you get over to Goodwill and check those out. And it is all on our Facebook. Make sure you check out the video and check out the wind-up mic.

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2: Mostly cloudy skies today. We're still expecting scattered rain showers. The heaviest chance will be showers and thunderstorms this afternoon and this evening. High temperatures around 75. As we head into overnight tonight, scattered showers continue. We'll drop down to 57. And rain to start Friday, sun in the afternoon with a high of 65. I'm meteorologist Carrie Pujol.
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0: say.
1: 93 mornings. My favorite way to wake up.
2: Good morning. It is Tommy B. It is U93. And I just wrote down that it's September. It's not September anymore. It's October. All right. Coming up next, we are going to check in with Lori Bennett. And she has text talk today. And with Lori Bennett's text talk, start thinking about how you get your pet's attention. So that is the theme of text talk today. So we'll check in and see what Lori Bennett has in store for us as we get started in the rain. And a reminder, it's October 1st. It's no longer September. I need some whiteout for the paper I just wrote on. It's U93. Good morning.

0: It is Tommy B, and Lori Bennett has stepped into the studio.
1: What's up?
0: Yo, Lori.
1: Hey, happy Thursday.
0: Happy rainy Thursday.
1: Yeah, nothing we can do about that.
0: Yeah, 48 hours straight of rain. Mm-hmm. Why not?
1: Cool.
0: Let's go. Let's go take a nap. All right, Lori, how are you going to keep us up and Adam today?
1: Coming up at noon when we kick off the throwback lunch, we've got those Somber tickets for the Concert of Day giveaway. That'll be awesome.
0: Somber, I love that band. It is such a cool new band. And did you see that they are like on the...
1: You mean he?
0: It's a band. It's a full band. I guess you could call him Somber. I just never know anymore. There are a bunch of kids in that band. That's how I look at them, at least. It's kids. They're like in their 20s.
1: Yeah, well, they're definitely young, yes.
0: They're young. But he is Somber. Time 100 next. Somber's at that top of that list. So, rising stars. So,
1: absolutely. Somber,
0: great ticket.
1: Excellent ticket.
0: And what are you doing for Text Talk?
1: Text Talk today. Say your pet was in a room with 100 other look-alike animals. Exactly alike. Identical. Without saying their name, how would you be able to, what would you say or do to get your pet to come to you?
0: I went through the normal stuff because everything I say you would think a normal dog would come to, like treat or let's go poopy. Is what, you say that to dogs and sometimes they're, but for some reason, my dog loses his mind anytime we say the word tartar sauce.
1: Okay.
0: Right.
1: Well, because exactly. His name is Grouper and he's probably worried.
0: That's a concern. We have no idea why he freaks out about tartar sauce. Like what? Why does that rhyme with something bad?
1: Maybe.
0: How about you, Lori?
1: I just have to jingle my keys. She knows the sound of my keys. Like, yeah, she's waiting at the door when I come in.
0: She's waiting for them.
1: Yep.
0: How many keys you got?
1: A lot.
0: It's like a janitor's thing.
1: It is totally a janitor's thing.
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9: 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I'm Lieutenant Kayla Miller with Michiana Crime Stoppers. Since 1983, Michiana Crime Stoppers has provided a safe and anonymous way for people to submit tips about felony crimes in our community. 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

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It's Lori. How you doing? You good? Well, speaking of good, how about our partners at Goodwill? Today is another example of Thrifty Thursday. Check out what Tommy's posted up on the U93 Facebook page.

Coming up at noon, another chance at the U93 Concert of Day giveaway. 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

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I'm Lori. Our text talk today. 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
15: Where Yet Weather's brought to you by the St. Joseph County Police Department. Cloudy today, rainy, high of 80. Look for more rain tonight. Could be heavy at times and a low of 56.
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2: 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Cloudy and rainy today with a high of 80 tonight. Look for that rain to be heavy at times with a low of 56.
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P93 with Gaga, Ginuwine, and Nicki Minaj already set up in request. 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
2: 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Again, that's caller 9. 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
1: Who is this?
2: It's Tara from South Bend.
1: Tara in South Bend. Girl, I can tell you that you're driving through the rain.
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1: Okay, well, let's see if I can put a smile on your face on this rainy day. How about I qualify you for these tickets to go see Somber at Gainbridge Fieldhouse. That's coming up November 6th. Sound good?
2: Yeah, that sounds amazing.
1: In the meantime, Tara, I've got the throwback lunch on. Is there something you want to hear?
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1: Okay, that we can do. 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

0: 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Cloudy, rain today, high of 80. Rain expected to be heavier as we head towards the evening, and a low of 56.
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Michiana's number one hit music station, E93. It's Lori. Up in about three songs, we are going to find out who won yesterday's Concert a Day giveaway. That was the Usher and Chris Brown tickets for Halloween night. That's our last pair for today. Today's pair is Somber, coming up at 2 and again at 5 with Big Perm on E93.

0: 93's Concert Today giveaway. Angel, it's Lori. How are you?
1: I'm good. How are you?
0: I think you're about to become just a teensy bit more better because you are a grand prize winner of yesterday's Concert of the Day ticket giveaway. So you are going to see Usher and Chris Brown coming up Halloween night.
1: Oh, yay. I'm so excited.
0: I'm excited for you. Who are you going to take along with you? Do you know?
1: I don't know yet.
0: Okay, well, it's whoever does the most favors for you in the next month. Let that be your deciding factor.
1: Definitely.

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13: 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Cloudy and rainy today with a high of 80. Look for rain to become heavier as we head towards the evening hours and a low of 56.
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0: 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It's Big Firm and BP.
1: Yeah.
0: When the legendary Francois and Milford were in your life, your dogs.
1: My dogs.
0: Is there a sound that they would respond to? Our question today for Text Talk is, if there was 100 lookalike pets in the room, without using their name, how would you get your pet to come to you? What would you say or what would you do?
1: Okay, so for Francois, he was the older bull mastiff. He would just react to, hey, because everything he would always try to sneak. We would leave the room or leave the house, and then he would, like, lay on the couch, like on his back, like he owned the joint. So he was just a simple, you could get him with a, hey, just, you know, and he would like, oh, you got me. Yeah, okay, you busted me. But Milford was a little click.
0: Really?
1: Mm-hmm. I could do that from, just one of those. And he'd be like, alert. Oh, that's me. He's calling me.
0: That's interesting that he responded to that signal.
1: Yeah.
0: We just got a text in here, too. Someone said that they have a husky mix, and all beautiful. She has to say is side, and the dog, very well trained, side, and the dog just steps over.
1: Oh, I like that.
0: I know, me too. You can continue the conversation. First State Bank text line 574-289-9393 or up on U93's Facebook page. Okay, day before Feel Good Friday, Perm, you got Let's Go It On.
1: That's right. Yes. Day one of those somber tickets. So we got those coming up at 2 and 5 and just after 3 o'clock. Without naming your job, what is something you say at least 10 times per day at work?
0: U93.
1: Yeah. I was thinking that too. And hello. Where are you calling from?
0: Where are you calling from?
1: That would be ours. Yeah. City. All right. Thanks for calling. And then getting you home 5 o'clock. Got those Rocky Horror Picture Show tickets. Going to be at the Morris this Sunday with original cast member Nell Campbell. So we're going to play a Rocky Horror Picture themed game. Just simple. Call it Rocky Horror Picture Show. Real or fake?
0: Nice.
1: So I'm going to give you a bunch of fun facts about the film that you're like, really? Is that true? And we're going to see if they are true or indeed not. I found a lot of interesting facts about the 1975 flick Rocky
0: it's
1: Horror.
0: Interesting. They, when I was in high school, we were at midnight movies for that movie every single Saturday night for probably 3 years.
1: That's why.
0: I know.
1: You want to know a fun story I read today? So about Rocky Horror, so Tim Curry, obviously the main character there, when they finished the movie, he wanted to go like incognito into a midnight showing. You just said you went into the midnight show, so you just wanted to see how people would react to it. They would not let him in because they accused him being a Tim Curry imposter.
0: That's
1: amazing. Really Tim Curry. You can't come in. And they said, well, okay. So he called another film, in, another theater and goes, hey, you know, I'm Tim Curry. I'm in the film. I'd like to
0: just want to see it.
1: I just want to blend in. I don't need any special treatment. They go, sir, this is the third person that's called here telling me they're Tim Curry. No, hang up. And Tim Curry couldn't get into his own movie.
0: That's amazing.
1: Isn't that funny?
0: I love it. And you've got that coming up in the
1: 5 o'clock. My Big Perm's Big Drive Home will get you home with that game.
0: Nice. All right, Big Perm, rest of the workday into the ride home on U93.
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2: New month, but a whole new day of concert tickets. Today we are sending you to somber November 6th at Gainbridge Fieldhouse in Indy. You know the drill. Just got to be caller number 9 right now to 289-9393. Caller number 9. Voila. Just like that. You're in the drawing to go see Somber in person November 6th. So caller number 9. Where are you at? Good luck.

0: this the best day ever for you and get you qualified for these Somber concert tickets. Who's this?
1: This is Delaney.
0: Hey, Delaney, what's up?
1: Oh, you know, just chilling in my car. Just got off of work.
0: Oh, that's good. How was work?
1: It was great.
0: Well, I'm glad you're having a great day, but is there any way I can make it better?
1: Oh, it's great, but it could be better than great.
0: I'm real good at making days better. So, Delaney, guess what?
1: What?
0: You are caller number 9.
1: Oh, my goodness.
0: Woo! You are now qualified to go see Somber November 6th at Gainbridge Fieldhouse in Indy. Nice.
1: Oh, that's amazing.
0: So amazing. And we only get 4 qualifiers every day. So you and 3 other people. So pretty good odds of you winning.
1: Oh, awesome.
0: Fingers crossed and tell me, Shianna, who just got you qualified with our concert a day giveaway, Delaney?
1: U93.

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Friday Eve. Almost there. How are you? It is Big Perm. For everybody that's still calling me for those somber concert tickets, we did that at 2 o'clock with our concert today giveaway. Great news. 5 o'clock, we got another shot at those somber tickets. So sorry for this hour, but 5 o'clock, set an alarm so you do not forget, so I can hopefully get you qualified to go see Somber. Got those Rocky Horror Picture Show tickets. Going to be at the Morris this Sunday with original cast member Nell Campbell. Going to get you tickets to that. Coming up just after 5 o'clock with my Big Perm's Big Drive Home. Get you some Rossini's pizza gift cards. Coming up on the 3 o'clock hour. Whew, let's get it started. Let's have some fun.

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83, okay. This is going to be a little random, a little silly, but hypothetical situation. Say you had a few drinks, adult beverages, and you were trying to fool a breathalyzer. You're not trying to get in trouble, not trying to get arrested. What would you do? Maybe chew some gum, mouthwash, mint, you know, so nothing's on your breath. You'd think, but that is not what this woman did. Why don't you text me your guesses on what you think she did to beat a breathalyzer? And make your answers as crazy and wild as possible, because she did something crazy and wild. I'll tell you what happened in 3 minutes. C-93.

0: E93, it is a Big Perm. We're having some fun with this story here. Hypothetically speaking, don't ever do this. So this woman had a few adult beverages, crashed into a cop car. Surprise, surprise, she was arrested. Well, the cop did not give her a breathalyzer on the spot. He waited till he got her back into the jail. She claimed she had nothing to drink. So he goes, all right, prove it. What would you do if you're in that situation? Text, used a penny. Does that penny trick that we've heard our whole lives actually work? Rhonda, she stuck it up her nose. No, that would have been wiser to do than what she did. And not so gross. To avoid further trouble and punishment, she went to the bathroom. Number one, when she got back to the jail, she drank her urine, thinking that it was going to fool the breathalyzer and fool the cops. Just drank the pee. That'll throw them off. I won't get in trouble. That'll read zero. No, it didn't. I know. Crazy. Who would have thought? So, yeah. Now you can add drunk driving, reckless driving, and now more charges onto that. Drinking your urine. Would that ever come across your mind? Of course, right? Oh, my God.
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13: Cloudy tonight. Some rain showers are possible and a low of just 56. But tomorrow, lots of sunshine and a high of 64. Currently, beautiful out. 82 here in South Bend at U93.
11: 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On a

Unity 3. Well, it's officially October, October 1st. How does that make you feel, hearing that and saying that out loud? Does it make you feel good? Like, yes, officially fall. Let's go. Spooky season, Halloween month. Or are you kind of like me where you're like, oh, man, October, does that officially mean the cold temps are coming? No choice, no sign of summer. Hey, it's 80 degrees out right now. It's a good start to October with me. Are you wanting to chill your temps? Or are you digging these warmer tents like I am?

0: Unity 3, Michiana's number one hit music station. It is Big Perm, and if you missed it at 2 o'clock, I got you qualified for those somber concert tickets. But great news, got another shot coming up at 5 o'clock. So I wanted to give you a couple hour notice, get you the deeds in case you missed it. So 5 o'clock on the dot, I'm going to play that cue to call, which basically means it's just going to be a sweeper that says, be caller number 9 right now at 289. You know what it sounds like. As soon as you hear that, you want to be caller number 9. That is at 5 o'clock. So do what you got to do. Get the kids. Get dinner started. Got to run some errands. Whatever you got going on. I know you're busy. 5 o'clock. So I want to give you the heads up. That's your next shot to get those somber concert tickets. So you can be in the house singing somber November 6th at Gainbridge Fieldhouse in Indy on us. What time you going to be glued to the radio at? 5 o'clock. That's right. Good luck. U93.
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2: 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But before that, we're dancing to Big Perm's dance party at 7:30. Then at 8 o'clock, Tommy B Trivia. 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

Unity 3. Oh, this is going to get fun. Okay, without naming your job, what is something you say at least 10 times per day at work? For us up here, probably Unity 3. Hello. Who's this? Where are you calling from? We said that a million times. What about you? Without naming your job, what's something you say at least 10 times per day? Just when

0: Unity 3, without naming your job, what is something you say at least 10 times per day at work? April in South Bend, have you tried restarting your computer? What about you, Alicia in South Bend?
1: We use nice hands.
0: We use nice hands. 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Like a daycare?
1: I teach two-year-olds every day, so
0: yes.
1: We have to use nice hands, we fight our friends, it's just a never-ending battle every day.
2: They say the holy water's watered down, and this town's lost its faith, our colors will fade eventually, so if our time is running now, day after day, we'll make the mundane a masterpiece. 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

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Thanks to Rossini's Pizza in Mishawaka and Granger. And I want you to think about everything you do in a day. You wake up, start to finish. Is there something you do a lot of? If you said yes, you might know my answer coming up in 6 minutes. For just

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2: 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Enjoyable thing. 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What do you think it is? 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
2: 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Not yawning, though.
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2: 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It's a very chill, relaxed thing. Your hand is holding something. I'll give you that. I'd really be the only body part doing anything. Your hand and your fingers. You could be sitting, could be standing. Heck, you could be driving. And it has to do with a technology device. The average person will spend 2 years of their life doing what?
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22: Cloudy tonight. Some rain showers are possible. Low of 56 tomorrow. Lots of sunshine. All right, but a bit cooler. High of just 64 tomorrow. Currently 81. Ooh, gorgeous here in South Bend. We're trying to figure out my big question right now. The average person will spend 2 years of their life doing this. Text for eating.

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1: Thanks to Rossini's Pizza in Mishawaka and Granger. 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The average person will spend 2 years of their life doing this. Dawn and Elkhart.
2: Well, my granddaughter and I have two different guesses, but I guess I will say being on your cell phone.
1: Yeah, talking on your phone is right.
2: Oh,
1: nice. What was the little one's guess?
2: Well, we kind of came up with it together, reading.
1: Good guess, but yes, the average person gets to spend about 2 years of their life on the phone, they say. Do you think this is true?
2: Yeah, definitely. Probably, I think more time, yeah.
1: Oh my goodness, we're all glued to our phones nowadays, aren't we?
2: Exactly,
1: Love it. Well, you and that little one there are going to love this Rossini's Pizza gift card. All yours, Dawn.
2: Thank you so much.
1: You're so welcome. Tell me, Shianna, who just hooked you up?
2: Big Perm U93.

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0: 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So here's your shot right now. 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I'm going to text you back immediately with that link on where to get a booth so you can get signed up. 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

Unity 3, somber fans, we're a little over 50 minutes away from your next shot and last shot of the day to get qualified to go see Somber November 6th in Indy, Cambridge Fieldhouse, 5 o'clock on the dot. You want to be caller number 9, so 5 o'clock, make sure you're ready, okay?

Unity 3. Ooh, is this true for you? This survey says 70% of people prefer a shoes off household. So as soon as you get in the house, hey, shoes off, shoes off. We're not tracking mud in here. Are you a shoes off type of person when you enter the home? Or are you like, no, no, no, no, keep the shoes on? Unity 3.

0: careful with things that are.
1: Unity 3, I was curious your take on this. 70% of people say they prefer a shoes off household. 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

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We go to

0: U93, Michiana's number one hit music station. It is Big Perm, and we all have one that's celebrity we're just not a big fan of. Maybe it's a musical artist. Maybe it's somebody you watch in a show or a movie. You're like, I don't know why. They just rub me the wrong way. Not a big fan. Melody, Johnny Depp. Ooh, for some reason, I just don't care for his acting or anything he does. Oh, Ashley in Niles. Mine is Megan Fox. Ooh, that one hurts. I don't understand why everyone is so obsessed with her, because she's gorgeous. What about you, Mike in Syracuse?
1: Matt Damon.
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0: Cloudy and rainy tonight and a low of 56, but tomorrow the sunshine returns. But a high of only 64, currently 77 and cloudy here in South Bend at U93.
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And I'm going to keep talking about it so we get your business a booth. 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

text the show. Shout out to Megan and Elkar texting in. Can you please give my son Owen a shout out for his 15th birthday? Love, Mom, Aurora, Garrett, Tristan, and Terea. Ooh, a bunch of cool names. What's up, Owen? Happy 15th birthday, my man. 15? Ooh, that's a big one. You're like the man now. I mean, you already knew that, but 15, what are you getting? What's that? Get a car age? You got a car now? You getting a house? Happy 15th birthday, Owen. You're the man. Hope it's the best ever. Love, Mom, Aurora, Garrett, Tristan, and Terran. Of course, myself. Owen, you're the man. Happy 15th.

0: Unity 3, Michiana's number one hit music station. It is a Big Perm, everybody's birthday today. We had Owen a minute ago. Happy 37th birthday to me today from Ashley in Winnemac. Happy 37, Ashley. You mean 21? What? We are about 11 minutes away, Somber fans, from your next shot to get qualified with our concert of the day giveaway, 5 o'clock on the dot. I'm going to play that cue to call. As soon as you hear it at 5, you want to be caller number 9. If you are automatically qualified to go see Somber in Indy November 6th. So 5 o'clock next. Make sure you're listening. Then we got some more winning to do after that with my Big Perm's big drive home. Thanks to Glenn's Diamond Tile in Napanee. Ooh, sweet prize tonight. 2 tickets to the Rocky Horror Picture Show at the Morris this Sunday with original cast member Nell Campbell going to be in the house. So a couple of tickets to Rocky Horror Picture Show if you're a big fan coming up just after 5 o'clock with my game, Rocky Horror Picture Show. Yes or BS? We're going to see how well you know Rocky Horror Picture Show next. 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
2: 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Gainbridge Fieldhouse in Indy, caller number 9. Right now at 289-9393, I'm getting you in the drawing to go see Somber up close. Call me now, Somber fans. 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
0: 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Something's got a

0: Unity 3. I'm trying to make this the best Thursday ever for you and get you qualified for these somber tickets. Let's go. Who's this?
1: Oh, this is Carrie again.
0: Hey, Carrie again. What's going on?
1: Not much. Can't believe I got through again.
0: Yeah, surprise. You got me. Do you know what concert tickets you're calling to qualify for?
1: Oh, my goodness. Are you serious? Am I nine?
0: I don't know. But a lot of people don't know what concert they're calling for, so I was just curious if you did.
1: It's Somber.
0: Somber,
1: yeah.
0: That's right. And yes, Carrie, yep. You are number nine.
1: Oh, my goodness.
0: Oh, my God.
1: That's incredible.
0: Real life, it's you. You are my qualifier, last one of the day. So we're only taking four each day, so you got a one in four shot of winning. So pretty good odds.
1: Wow, that's incredible.
0: Sweet.
1: That's awesome. And it's right by my birthday, too.
0: Oh,
1: so,
0: dang. Meant to be?
1: My birthday weekend.
0: Possibly.
1: Yeah.
0: Tell me, Shianna, who's got you qualified with our concert of the day, Carrie?
1: Big Perm and U93.

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2: 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Got a couple of tickets that are all yours for this weekend if you're my winner on my game tonight. 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We'll go one at a time after each fact or question. You tell me, yeah, that is true, I think. Or now you're lying. BS. You get a minimum of two out of three correct right now at 289-9393. 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
2: 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I got a couple of tickets to the Rocky Horror Show at the Morris this Sunday featuring original cast member Nell Campbell. 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Yes or BS? Three fun facts about Rocky Horror Picture Show, one at a time. 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Minimum two correct. 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
3: Okay.
2: Princess Diana actually auditioned 10 times for Rocky Horror Picture Show and wanted the part that eventually went to Susan Sarandon.
3: Yes.
2: No, but Princess Diana was a huge fan, but nah, she never auditioned. All good. Number two, Tim Curry tried to attend an audience participation screening of Rocky Horror and was thrown out for being a Tim Curry imposter. They didn't believe it was him.
3: Yes.
2: That is actually true. The actual actor of Rocky Horror couldn't get in to a viewing of Rocky Horror. That wild eye. Try to get at least one on the board here. Susan Sarandon's singing roles in the film were shot in the rain, and she actually got pneumonia while they were shooting. So all of her songs in the movie, she actually had to be under supervision from the doctors to make sure she didn't destroy her voice because she had to sing while having a pneumonia.
3: Yeah.
2: Last one, you said it really quick. You want to, is that final answer? Want to reconsider?
3: Yes.
2: Oh, I handed you that one. Yes, that actually is true. She had pneumonia the whole time, so had to be careful with those vocal cords. Oh, Bernice, we only got one out of three.
3: That's all right.
2: You got to get a minimum of two to be a winner, but I appreciate you calling to play him. Okay, you're up. 289-9393. How'd you do with those three? Were they easy? Were they hard? Hopefully you were screaming at the radio with the answer. Clean slate, three brand new facts. Call me now. Let's play Rocky Horror Picture Show. 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
1: Thanks to Glenn's Diamond Tile in Napanee, a Rocky Horror Picture Show. Going to be at the Morris Performing Arts Center this Sunday. I'm sending you at a plus one right now, Teresa in Elkhart, if you're my winner of Rocky Horror Picture Show. Yes or BS? Three fun facts about Rocky Horror. Minimum two correct, and you're going to the show Sunday on me.
2: Okay.
1: A large portion of the Rocky Horror Picture Show was actually supposed to be in black and white. It was not supposed to be a color movie.
2: True.
1: That is true. Isn't that crazy? I don't know if it would have been the same. Okay, we get this next one right, and you're going to the Rocky Horror Picture Show this Sunday at the Morris. David Bowie, not Tim Curry, was supposed to be the lead actor in a Rocky Horror Picture Show. David Bowie would have been the star.
2: BS.
1: That is BS. I made that up. David Bowie, huge fan, definitely always came out to the show, but nah, was never trying to be in it. Last one. Let's try to go for the perfect game here. Dr. Frankenfurter originally had an English accent, and Sean Connery was supposed to be casted for the part. Tim Curry was never in the picture. Sean Connery was the main focus because of his accent.
2: True.
1: False. BS. They wanted a German accent originally, and no, Sean Connery was never in the picture. Always Tim Curry. All good, though. Two out of three right. You're a winner. That means you're going to Rocky Horror Picture Show at the Morris this Sunday on me.
2: Yay!
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2: Time to throw it back on this Throwback Thursday and Friday Dance Party Eve. 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Well, let's get it on. 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
0: The Where You At weather on U93.
2: Cloudy and rainy tonight and a low of 56. Tomorrow, sunny but a bit cooler, high of just 64. It's currently 74 here in South Bend. Get your dance moves ready. We're throwing it back with the Gym Jam coming up in 2.5 minutes. Don't move.
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0: Unity 3, Michiana's number one hit music station. It is Big Perm, and we are now officially into October, which means we're another week closer to our big South Bend Artisan Market going down here in a few weeks, October 24th and 25th, Saturday and a Sunday, at the Century Center in South Bend, featuring over 100 vendors that specialize in making handcrafted goods, arts and crafts. So does that sound like your business or someone you know's business? Well, we want to get you a booth because we always see your DMs. You're always calling me, texting me, Perm, get me on the show. I need to get my business, some more business, get my name out there. Well, this is a perfect opportunity. And Unity 3 hosting it. So we're getting you out there. So let's do it right now. I know your phone's right there. So I want you to text me six letters, market. Text me the word market, M-A-R-K-E-T. 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Now, like I said, two-day event. 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

Unity 3. Today is National Pumpkin Spice Day. So I want to know, am I honestly the only one in Michiana who's never had a pumpkin spice latte before? I don't know. It's not my thing. Like, love to try, but I'm not really into coffee drinks or pumpkin drinks. Am I the only one?

2023, so now that it's officially October, my Halloween tradition begins. If you've never heard before, the whole month of October, and sometimes I go into November, I have to watch at least one Halloween movie. I try for more per night before bed. Gotta get my spooky on before every night in October. Is that weird or is that all good?

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Okay, does this sound yum or yuck? Tombstone Pizza, you know, the frozen pizza, has a new pizza, a candy corn pizza. 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Interesting. 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

0: 93, Michiana's number one hit music station. 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Email me now. 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
7: Cloudy and rainy tonight and a low of 57. Tomorrow, mostly sunny, but a high of only 64. It's currently 72 here in South Bend at U93.
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mundane, a masterpiece. Oh my, my, oh my, my love. I take one look at you, you're taking me out.

1983. Now that we're officially into October, that means just a few weeks away from our South Bend Artisan Market going down October 24th and 25th at the Century Center in South Bend, featuring hundreds of amazing vendors that specialize in handcrafted goods, arts and crafts. Going to be under one roof. And if that sounds like your line of work, your business, I say we get you a booth right now. It's so easy. Text me the word market. Market, M-A-R-K-E-T. You text me the word market right now to 289-9393. I'm going to text you back that direct link on how you can get a booth in our South Bend Artisan Market. Thousands of people going to be coming through those 2 days, checking out your business, buying up your products. I know it's going to be amazing. Text me the word market right now. Text me the word market. Oh,

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1: Unity 3, Michiana's number one hit music station. It is Big Perm, and I am out for the night. I'll be back bright and early tomorrow morning, starting at 7:30 to take over and rock the house with the Friday dance party. So I hope you're ready to sing and dance and kick off your Friday, because that's going down tomorrow. Then do not miss my 1 hour long addition to the Friday dance party tomorrow night on my show from 5 to 6 p.m. Have a great night. Much love. I'll talk to you in the morning.
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